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1: They say the holy water's watered down, and this town's lost.

0: gets me now. I'm going down, and my name is Bobby Brown. Watch me now, I'm going down, and my name is Bobby Brown. Watch me now, I'm going down.
1: Die 80er ab 8. 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